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2: All right, here we go. 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

All right, this just in. This is interesting. Something's come, something's gone. Rick D's reporting on this today. It came in on the hot list. One of the rare bipartisan things is happening in Congress, and everybody is agreeing. How about this? Well, not everybody, but very rare that they would vote this heavily for one thing. And what is it? A bill to save AM radio. Do you know what AM stands for? Let me tell you. Since I graduated from the University of North Carolina in communications with a degree of difficulty, AM stands for amplitude modulation. FM stands for frequency modulation. And some car makers are saying no more AM radio. And people in Congress are saying not so fast. Put it in for emergency uses. AM radio. What do you think? Scrap it or leave it? I'd like to know. Call me right now on my AM hotline. Call me right now on the D's hotline, 855-RICK-D's, R-I-C-K-D-E-E-S, 855-RICK-D's. Let me know.

0: We go, okay, well, I have to tell you, a lot of the things you're going to hear on your Daily D's are very personal, and they're going to help you. Here's one. You won't hear this anywhere else. There's a huge difference between fear and anxiety. Fear is your house catches on fire, and the fear drives you out. Anxiety, listen to me, is all of the what ifs. I'm talking to you. What if I lose my job? What if I don't make enough money? What if this medical test doesn't work? What if, stop it. The what ifs create anxiety and just ruin it for you. Every time you feel a what if coming on, what if I get fired from this show? I'm just making that up. To be honest with you, I love it. What if? Stop the what ifs. The second you feel one coming on, say, stop it. Stop it. No more what ifs. And you'll have a lot less anxiety. Hope that helped. I'm not a doctor, but I play one on the radio and streaming and right here at Rick.com. Have a good one.
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1: Oh, yeah, here we go. Freak D's. A shout out to my friend Jeremy listening today. Thank you, Jeremy. He's working hard and he's going to a doctor's appointment, so good luck there, Jeremy. By the way, a new study shows that more than 15% of U.S. surgeons have a drinking problem. And I tell you, it's a bad sign when your doctor washes his hands with alcohol and then licks them dry. That's a problem.
0: D's sleaze.
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0: All right, it's your Daily D's. And if you're trying to lose a couple of pounds, kilos, or a stone, which, what is a stone? 14 pounds, right?
1: Yes.
0: Yeah. About 14 pounds is a stone. Have you ever heard that? Okay, studies on weight loss show that if you hit a plateau in weight loss and you're getting frustrated, do this. Add 5 minutes more of cardio a day. Just 5 minutes more. 5 minutes more will get off of that plateau, and you can do whatever you have to do to raise your heart rate. Just 5 minutes. The other idea is this. You will not starve to death. You could literally not eat for a year and take a multivitamin and drink water and live. So don't worry if you go out to dinner and everybody's eating. Order just what everybody else does, but take 5 bites of anything you want that will get you off the plateau, and in no time at all, you'll be an underwear or a panty model. It's Rick Dees, and that's what's on today's Hot List.

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0: Here we go on the hot list today. Rick D's reporting on two products I like. These are not advertisers on my show. I don't get any money. I buy them on my own. But I thought I'd tip you off to this. Number one, WD-40. I use it so much, I call it WD's 40. And we put up at Rick.com all the uses for it. It's unbelievable. 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

0: It's the D's Quiz. And now, here's your host for the D's Quiz, Rick D's.
1: All right, here we go. It is the D's Quiz, and Rick D's asking, what country in the world has the most tornadoes? Got it? Which country has the most tornadoes? So would it be the U.S.? Would it be New Zealand? Would it be India? Or would it be Russia? The U.S., New Zealand, India, or Russia? What do you think? And the answer is the USA. We experience the highest number of tornadoes globally, which is about 1,200 tornadoes per year. The worst tornado ever struck in 1925. Are you ready? The sustained wind speeds of this tornado were 300 miles an hour. Yikes! So it's the USA, followed by New Zealand is number two. And then India. Thought you'd like to know, so it is right here on the D's Quiz.
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You don't want to miss this. The biggest mistakes? How about it? Coming up on the hot list.

0: All right, here we go on the hot list today, Rick D's, on the three biggest mistakes you can make when giving a talk to a group or a speech in front of a group of people. The three biggest mistakes. Number one, do not start with a joke. They're not ready for a joke from someone they don't know very well. That's you. Don't start with a joke. You can do that later. Number two, make a promise to the audience and keep it. For example, I promise in the next 20 minutes, I'm going to give you the three biggest mistakes people make when talking to a group. You don't want to miss these in the next 20 minutes. That's my promise. And tell them. And number three, listen to me. Never, ever say you're nervous. Never. I can't tell you how many times I've seen award shows and somebody gets the Academy Award or whatever it is. They go up and they say, I'm so nervous. Don't ever say you're nervous. That is just, it throws people away from you. Never say you're nervous. You got it? And I got to tell you, those work so well. Don't start with a joke. Make a promise to the audience. Never say you're nervous. You got it? Right here. You're going to give a great speech. I can feel it. Rick D's on today's hot list.
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0: You know what this weekend is? It's a big day in electronics history. It's the anniversary of the first cell phone call. On this date, Martin Cooper, who developed the first handheld mobile phone for Motorola, made the call to his rival Dr. Joel Engel of Bell Labs. Had we both been there on that day for the first mobile cell phone call, would it have sounded like this?
1: Hello?
2: Hey, Joey.
1: Yeah?
2: It's Marty over at Motorola.
1: Oh, hello.
2: Hey, listen, buddy. I know you've been working on the non-corded portable cellular telephone device.
1: Yes.
2: Well, guess what? Guess where I'm calling you from?
1: Hello?
2: I'm out here on the street talking to you on the cellular telephone. That's right.
1: Hello?
2: And
1: I don't know what's...
2: You still there?
1: I don't know what that was about.
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Hey, wait a minute. I think I have a bonehead today. It's the Rigney's Bonehead. I hate to give it to Burger King in Japan, but find out why we do this coming up on the Bonehead Award.

0: Oh, yeah. Today's Bonehead Award. It's Rick Dees. And, you know, businesses all around the world are getting creative, trying to come up with ideas to get you buying things again. So in Japan, this is in Tokyo, Burger King is selling a new Whopper. That's okay. But they added some really thick, weird-tasting garlic flakes and a special spicy sauce that literally will peel your eyebrows off, they say. I'm joking, but it's hot. And the garlic and the sauce say that this is why they get the Bonehead. They say may help ward off evil spirits. Burger King warding off evil spirits in Tokyo. Get it? I'm not kidding. Oh, yeah. Welcome to the wild world here and the world of the Rick Dees Bonehead Award today.
1: Bonehead, Bonehead, Bonehead. You are such a bonehead. Bonehead, Bonehead, Bonehead, Bonehead.
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0: wait a minute. I need your opinion. I need your advice, actually. It's Rick D's asking for your advice, if you don't mind, very quickly. Back into it. This just came out today. People are now asking others out to their birthday. And so my friend Steve asked me out to his birthday. He called me. Would you come to my birthday party? Sure. So I go. There were six people there. And you're not gonna believe this. The check came, and they handed it to me.
1: Oh!
0: The check was handed it to me for Steve's birthday, for which he invited me. Do you agree? Should I have paid? By the way, I won't give her name, but her initials are Emily. Emily drank a little bit too much, and I end up with a check. Hey, Rick, you take care of this. You have this big show called The Daily D's. Yeah. I paid. 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Can you call me and let me know? How do you handle a situation like this? Have you ever been in a situation like this? 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

0: I am on top of everything for you today. It is Rick Dees, your Daily Dues. We're looking at Daily Dues. Can't even say my name. Somebody slap me. Thank you.
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0: wait a minute, you're going to love this. This just in, Rick Dees reporting. Listen, I talked to a psychiatrist, famous psychiatrist, who said, listen to me, it's okay to talk to yourself. It's even okay to answer yourself. But when you ask yourself to repeat what you just said, you have a problem.
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Oh, yeah. You know, very few construction projects got me super excited, but Rick Neese reporting on this one, the Las Vegas-Los Angeles line. Oh, yeah. Construction of a new passenger rail system linking Los Angeles, California, the area to Las Vegas, it began a couple of days ago. It's called the Bright Line West System. And the reason I'm excited, this Bright Line West system spans 218 miles, goes nonstop along Interstate 15, and are you ready? It goes 200 miles an hour. 200 miles an hour is the first one of its type, and it should be really incredible. They had trains going up to 125 to test them, and I think this is an electric service. It looks like it's, wow. Yeah, it is. So look out when they say Rancho Cucamonga. You get on and you go almost 200 miles an hour. This goes from the Los Angeles area to Las Vegas. Maybe it stops a couple of times, but who cares if you're going that fast? Thought you'd like to know. We're on it. The Las Vegas to Los Angeles, Los Angeles to Las Vegas. It is the Bright Line West. Get on it and have some fun.

0: Warning, warning. Okay, Rick Dees, I have a friend. His name is Mark, and for some reason he has the weirdest, awful habit of pulling out his hair. If he sees a hair he doesn't like, he pulls it out. Let me just tell you something. There's about a 70% chance that hair will not grow back. 70% chance it will not grow back. So you start pulling out your hair, you're pulling out hair permanently. So if you want to color it or whatever you do, do it. But don't pull it out. Mark, are you listening? Okay, listen. You got to get up to speed with me. It's Rick Dees on your Daily Dees.
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Okay, stand by for more tomorrow. Yes, it is your Daily D's and Rick D's, a friend to those who have no friends. 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
10: 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Are you ready for a great Friday? 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It's called Name That Riff. 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We'll do that around 8:30 after our second Comedy Corner. 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
13: Are you okay?
14: I lost 10 pounds for this thing. Oh, thanks. And then yesterday they told me television adds 10 pounds. So basically I just wasted my time for a couple months. I don't understand nutrition. I heard a nutritionist on the radio say something like, you should eat breakfast like a king, lunch like a prince, and dinner like a pauper. But I think I wrote it down wrong. Because I eat breakfast like a king, lunch like a hippopotamus, dinner like an 800-pound gorilla, and a midnight snack like a 25-ton humpback whale. So when I was jotting it, I inverted something. I'm always inverting my jots. People who know me say that about me.
10: He's inverting his jots. All right, that's comedian Brian Regan for you on the Comedy Corner to kick things off on a Friday morning. 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They're on Crater Lake Highway. 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Good morning, Friday. Here we go.

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4: Five claps, 5 days. We made. Actually, I should have only given you 4 claps because we didn't have a day on Monday, huh? Sorry about that. Well, an extra clap. Good for you. Coming back and working hard the week after a long weekend. Memorial Day weekend. Kicking off the summer. Yes, Friday. Usually give you 5 claps. There was 5 claps. Gave it to you. Hey, I'm also clapping for myself, too. I'm feeling Friday today. Don't you worry about that. Let's connect. Facebook.com/1027TheDrive. Love connecting with you over there. Hearing the, or reading the responses to whatever silly little topic I post up there. Today we're talking about hearing the phrase, it's all downhill from here. What does that mean to you? It's all downhill from here. Do you interpret that as things getting worse or things getting easier? Now, that's interesting. You know, if you're graduating from college and your aunt tells you, well, it's all downhill from here, is that a bad thing or a good thing? I guess it depends on your aunt, maybe. Someone on social media asked, when you hear it's all downhill from here, do you interpret it as things getting worse or getting easier? They explained, I believe the most common intent is that the situation is deteriorating. But the first thing I thought of was the opposite, like biking down a hill after pedaling to the top. The worst part's over. Getting on a, you pull your toboggan or your sled all over the top of a snowy hill. You get on the sled and you slide down, and that's easy. That's fun. It's exciting. 2,000 people so far have weighed in. Love to hear what your thoughts are. A commenter said, I think usually it's all downhill from here is positive, as it implies that you got past an uphill battle, but things are going downhill or going south. That usually is negative. It's a good topic. Love to hear what you think. Facebook.com/1027TheDrive. What do you interpret the phrase as, it's all downhill from here? Is it worse? Does that mean things are getting easy? Let me know.
0: 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Coming up next.
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All right, well, weekend is almost here. Don't forget, Sunday morning, hang out with Rick Dees for the weekly Top Countdown 80s edition, Sunday morning, 8 to noon. 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Out in White City, Central Point, two locations in Medford, Papa Murphy's change the way you pizza. I love pizza, too. Oh, by the way, yesterday was National Hamburger Day. I did have a hamburger. My wife wanted chili. I said it was hamburger day. Yes, we had chili hamburgers. Well, they were cheeseburgers. I put cheese on it. So good.

0: And now,
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0: The Hollywood Hoopla.
2: All right, listen to this. Spa weekend, new movie. It's basically what happens when four burned out best friends, they just try to relax and they accidentally create a traveling disaster movie in bathrobes. Now, the comedy of this movie is going to star Leslie Mann, Isla Fisher, Michelle Buteau, and Anna Faris. They're all longtime friends escaping to a luxury spa retreat for massages, champagne, and a little self-care. But instead, the weekend quickly goes off the rails and things like goat yoga, runaway golf carts, and plenty of terrible decisions are made. Spa weekend will hit theaters August 21st. HBO and A24, they're teaming up with Zac Efron for a TV remake of the cult horror thriller Angel Heart. Now, the new series is based on the novel Fallen Angel and follows a struggling New York paparazzi who's hired to find a missing woman. But the deeper he digs in, the more he uncovers powerful elites, murder, and possible supernatural forces hiding the truth. The original 1987 film starring Mickey Rourke, Robert De Niro, and Lisa Bonet, it bombed at first, but later became a cult favorite thanks to its dark style, creepy twist, and conventional scenes. Controversial scenes that nearly earned it an X rating. If you like horror movies, get ready for that. Hoppers is hopping over to Disney Plus June 3rd after pulling in about $386 million worldwide at the box office. The animated comedy follows Mabel, voiced by Piper Curta, a college student obsessed with animals whose mind gets transferred into a robotic beaver named King George that is voiced by Bobby Moynihan. The cast is stacked, featuring John Hamm, Dave Franco, Sam Richardson, Melissa Velazavor, I'm not sure who that is, Kathy Najima, Ego Nwundi, okay, and Meryl Streep. Some of these people I've never heard of, but Meryl Streep for sure. Sam Richardson, yeah, Dave Franco, John Hamm, good cast. Finally, Tony Shalhoub is heading back into quirky genius territory with a reoccurring role on CBS's new crime drama Einstein. Sounds kind of cool, actually. The show stars Matthew Gray Gubler as Louis Einstein, the brilliant but messy great-grandson of Albert Einstein. He's a Princeton professor whose reckless behavior leads him to helping police solve some murders alongside Detective Terry, who's played by Melissa Fumero. Shalhoub will play Louis's father, Jack Einstein, returning with him former Monk creator Andy Breckman and executive producer Randy Zisk. The show is currently in production, and it will join CBS's 2026-2027 lineup. There you go. That's what's going on down in Hollywood. Let's do a quick weather update for this weekend, brought to you by Lamb Air. Give Lamb Air a call at 541-476-6978. Lamb Air, pride in performance. Well, it's slowly going to get warmer over the weekend. Highs today about 65 with gray, cloudy skies and light rain is expected. There might be some rain coming out right now, but it's going to taper off, be on and off throughout the day. Saturday, it looks like it's going to be partly cloudy. Highs at 70. Sunday, going to be sunny. Highs at 74. Monday, sunny and highs of 83. Currently, like I say, cloudy, maybe some rain out there a little bit, and 53.
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4: 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Connect with us as we are talking about... a very interesting saying that can go a couple of different ways. Honestly, it's kind of a fun sort of debate topic today. Still silly, don't worry, it's nothing really serious. But have you ever heard the phrase, it's all downhill from here? Sure you have. You've probably heard it. But what does it mean? How do you interpret that? When you hear it, what do you think? Do you think the phrase, it's all downhill from here, means things are getting worse? Or things are getting easier? What's your interpretation of that? It's really interesting how English can fight wars or can start wars. I mean, English is like, it's such an interesting language. Many people around the world, they say it's the hardest language to learn because of things like this. It's all downhill from here. What does that mean? Plus, there's so many words that sound exactly the same, but they mean totally different things, and they're spelt different. Some words are spelt the same, and they mean different. It's just, English is nuts. But it's all downhill from here. What do you think that means? Someone on social media asked the question, do you interpret it as getting worse or things are getting easier? They explained, I believe the most common intent is that the situation is deteriorating. But the first thing that I thought of was the opposite, like biking down a hill after pedaling to the top. The worst part is over with, so now it's downhill and it's easy. So is it a good thing or a bad thing? Well, 2,000 people weighed in. At the end, 87% said they think it means things are getting worse. And only 13% said that things are getting easier. Now I got to see what you guys are thinking. Facebook.com/1027thedrive. Amy says, depends. It could go either way, but it's better than uphill. All right, Amy. That didn't really help much, except for the fact you're trying to put a positive spin on that, and I like that. And definitely downhill is a lot easier than uphill. So then wouldn't you say that it's all downhill from here means things are getting easier? That's the way I would interpret it. It's all downhill from here. All right, man. Woo! Finally, test us over. Things are getting easier. What do you say? Let me know. Facebook.com/1027thedrive.
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Good morning. Happy Friday. Yeah, weekend is here already. Weekend is back around again. That's a good one. 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

Yes, here comes the rain again. Literally, it is raining a little bit. But also, after Here Comes the Rain Again, here comes Name That Riff Again. In about 4 minutes, we're going to play Name That Riff and give you a chance to win a $15 gift certificate to the Rogue Salad Company. 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If you're first and correct, you win.

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3: 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Good luck.
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0: It is. Nicely done. Who's this?
1: This is Matt.
0: Matt, where are you calling from on a Friday?
1: I'm calling out of Medford right now.
0: 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And have you been to the Rogue Salad Company before?
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0: All right. Another Rogue Salad virgin on the line. Congratulations on your win.
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3: All right, let's dig into what happened today, May 29th, way back when. We'll start in 1942. It's when Bing Crosby records White Christmas, and it's the greatest selling record to date. Fast forward a decade to 1952, Hank Williams and his wife, Audrey, they were divorced. Fast forward another decade, a little bit plus, to 1963. Dill Shannon's cover of the Beatles' From Me to You became the first song written by John Lennon and Paul McCartney to appear on the American charts. Let's fast forward another decade to 1972. Paul McCartney released his version of the nursery rhyme, Mary Had a Little Lamb. In 73, Mike Oldfield released his Tubular Bells LP. The title track would later become the theme for The Exorcist. Also in 73, Roger McGuinn from The Byrds made his solo debut at New York's Academy of Music. 1976, One Piece at a Time by Johnny Cash hits number 29. In 77, in Baltimore, Elvis Presley left the stage in the middle of a concert. He did not return. It was the first time he terminated a show in this manner. 1982, The Clash's Combat Rock LP was released. And finally on this day in 1987, George Michael's single, I Want Your Sex, was released. And there you go. That's what happened today, May 29th, way back when.
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1: Well, I never will forget this. 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
2: Are you okay?
3: That's a date for us, breakfast. That's how exciting our lives are. Brunch, too. We love brunch. My wife loves that. The trendy places, the one-word titles, she always comes to me. Let's go to toast. I want to go to plate. Fork. Yolk. Napkin. How are these people naming the restaurants? Just playing I Spy? $14 omelet. Why don't you call it Rip? I'm serious. She took me to this place called Toast to kick off the meal to bring out the water. Guess what's in my water? Slice of cucumber floating right there at the top. I'm like, okay, I hate this place. I don't want to sound like a jerk, but guess what I don't like in my water? Food. It's like, what are you trying to sneak a vegetable in my diet? Like my mom's in the back? Smash up some peas, put them in his hash browns. I just want to go to a diner, right? A diner, like George's. It's called George's because he owns a place. He's there behind the counter. You know the counter I'm talking about, with all the shady people, like serial killers. But you feel safe because there's a cop there too reading the paper. They got that 18-page menu. They have everything, right? Somebody at your table's eating shrimp. The other guy's got lasagna. Girl across me is eating walleye. You're like, I don't know how you keep it all fresh, George, but this is awesome. And very reasonable. Keep it coming, Jorge.
4: 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That was comedian Pat McGann. Pat McGann on Swanky Breakfasts, all right? All right, now time to get out to the river. 541-494-1027. If you want a chance to get that Hellgate jet boat excursion, just give me a call right now at that number, 541-494-1027. Tell me your favorite river.
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4: 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All right, well, going to be a wet one today. Raining right now. Some more scattered rain showers are expected throughout the day. Going to be cloudy. Highs about 65 for today. A bit warmer for you on Saturday. Highs around 69, 70 with some partly cloudy skies. Sunday looking sunny. Highs of 75. And Monday continuing to warm up. Sunny and about 83. Currently, it's raining pretty good here and about 55 degrees.
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5: Here we go.
6: All right, who's ready for some crazy but true stories? Our first one is out of Ukraine, where a Ukrainian boy takes down a killer drone single-handedly.
7: Holy shnikes.
6: Yeah, wow, man. What's going on over there, but this is wild. A 12-year-old Ukrainian boy, Anatoly Prokhoronko. We'll just call him Annie, all right? He was sitting in a pear tree near his village close to the Russian border when he heard the sound of a drone overhead. He recognized it as a fiber-optic-guided FPV drone. How he figured that out, he's a smart kid. It's a type of drone that can't be jammed electronically because it's connected to its operator by a thin cable carrying video and commands. Annie had previously learned from a Ukrainian soldier how those cables worked and how they could sometimes be snapped manually. When he spotted the drone flying towards the yard where his younger siblings were playing, he climbed down, grabbed the cable, looped it, and yanked it hard enough to break the connection. The drone reportedly lost control and crashed harmlessly into a swamp before exploding. The boy has since been praised across Ukraine as a symbol of bravery, while Russian online channels, they targeted him with criticism afterwards. Of course, because he made them look silly. His family temporarily relocated for safety as drone attacks continue near the border region. Next, she stepped out of her Mercedes and right into a manhole.
8: Oh, Jesus. Oh, that's not good.
6: No, this wasn't good. A routine late-night stop in Midtown Manhattan turned tragic when a 56-year-old woman died after falling into an open manhole near one of New York City's busiest shopping areas. Police say the woman had just parked her Mercedes SUV around 11:20 p.m. near a Cartier store on Fifth Avenue when she stepped out of the vehicle and fell roughly 10 feet into the uncovered utility manhole. Responding officers found her inside the opening after a 911 call. EMS rushed her to a nearby hospital where she was later pronounced dead. The incident happened near 653 Fifth Avenue, a heavily trafficked shopping corridor in New York City. Authorities have not publicly identified the woman, but they say it's actively investigating how the manhole was left open in the first place. And finally, a man says that UPS customer tried shipping a dog in a box.
9: You won't believe it.
6: This is nuts. A UPS worker went viral on TikTok after claiming someone tried to ship a live dog in a box with the air holes covered. The video racked up more than 5.5 million views and sparked outrage, with the TikToker insisting that the dog was alive when shipped and died in transit. He also claimed UPS tracked down the sender and that charges are being pressed. But none of it was true. UPS confirmed the entire story was a hoax, saying there was no truth to the claim that no animal was inside the box. UPS, however, does allow certain live animals like fish, reptiles, and worms to be transported in a box, but never mammals, and only under strict packaging rules. All right, well, there you go. That's your Crazy But True for Friday, May 29th.
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It's in the air this morning, that's for sure. I'm Danny Canada, and you're listening to the All-American Morning Show here on Classic Hits 102.7 The Drive, brought to you by Bridges Automotive. 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

0: 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Performers at next month's Freedom 250 concert include Vanilla Ice and Bret Michaels. 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Weighted vests are the new exercise trend. A big money saver if you're already walking around with an extra 100 pounds. A 108-year-old Delaware woman renewed her driver's license through 2033. I don't know her name, but we'll just call her an optimist. And Hacky Sack has made a comeback with Gen Z. Although instead of kicking the sack with their feet, they just tap it with their phones. This is not headline news. 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

0: Well, this Tarzan boy is about to swing on out of here. That's it for me. I'm Danny Canada. You've been listening to the All-American Morning Show here on Classic Hits 102.7 The Drive. But I'm done. Another week in the books. Weekend is here, and I got to get out of here. But before I go, I got a few things you need to know. The median pay for CEOs has rose nearly 6% last year to $17.7 million. The number of CEOs whining that they don't get paid enough rose as well to 96%. Hey, Los Angeles is considering high-speed buses that travel up to 140 miles per hour. We talked about that a little while ago, but I think Keanu Reeves, he's trying to figure out a way to stop it. Hey, police in Connecticut found a homemade cannon during a traffic stop. It's Britney Spears' wackiest DUI yet. The chick is wild. Nick Cannon is getting a reality show on Netflix. He's pretty wild, too. Details are keeping under wraps, but if they're anything like Nick, they'll leak. Scarlett Johansson will be a part of the next Batman film. Even more exciting, Ben Affleck will not. And finally, Clint Eastwood turns 96 on Sunday. Man, that's amazing. And he's showing no signs of slowing down. He's got several projects in the works, including A Fistful of Werther's, Every Which Way But Loose Stools, and The Good, The Bad, and The Guy Who Double Spaces After Every Period. Can't wait to see that one. All right, that's it. I'm out of here. Have a great weekend. I'm Danny Canada, and I'll see you on Monday, eh?
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1: 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Lamb Air. Pride and performance. We got a chance of rain off and on this morning. Otherwise, partly sunny this afternoon. High of around 65. Mostly cloudy, 46 overnight. And sunshine's finally coming out for your weekend. Highs in the lows to mid-70s.
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1: 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We got chance of rain off and on, otherwise partly sunny this afternoon. High of around 65, mostly cloudy 46 overnight, and clearing out a little bit this weekend. Becoming sunny 72 tomorrow, definitely sunny, somewhere around 78 on Sunday.
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0: 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We've got partly sunny this afternoon, fingers crossed. High of around 65, mostly cloudy, 46 overnight, and becoming sunnier this weekend. We're looking at 72 for tomorrow, about 78 on Sunday.
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It's Madonna. So Madonna obviously had a few, getting down and dirty partners in her lifetime. But who stands out as the best? Well, Madonna did an interview with Grindr to promote her upcoming Confessions 2. And they asked her to name her number one. And after qualifying that she was only counting dead people, she named him John F. Kennedy Jr. Uh-huh. Apparently, he was impressive, both physically and talent-wise. You know what I mean? Wink. Madonna absolutely confirmed it. Madonna and John hooked up in the late 80s. Did Elaine Benes know this when she was trying to get with him on Seinfeld? I mean, I love Madonna, but the amount of testing that would have to be done on him after her? Kind of a turnoff. Not gonna lie. I love that woman's music like nobody's business, but she's dirty.

0: 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I am Holly Davidson in the Marble Concepts and Design Studio. Let's do You Ain't Smart. Gonna go talk about a 48-year-old man in Pennsylvania. His name is Eric Pirwza. Pirwza? There's way too many consonants in his last name. Anyways, he came home on Tuesday drunk as a skunk, and after drinking all night, his wife obviously was not happy about it. Okay. They got into an argument. She ended up telling him this marriage is over. And he yelled back, quote, "If it's over, I'll tear the house down." And then he went outside, climbed onto an excavator, and began tearing the house down while the wife and his two daughters were still inside. So the wife calls 911. Police show up before anybody could get hurt. But the damage to the house is pretty significant. A big chunk of the roof was torn down, and experts say its structural integrity is now in question. Eric is facing several charges, including causing a catastrophe, rude, reckless endangerment, and disorderly conduct. His wife is planning to seek a protection order from abuse as well. Bruh. Usually it's the other woman, but in this case, you are quite literally the homewrecker here.
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0: There's Survivor and High on You, Classic Hits, 102.7 The Drive. I am Holly Davidson. With today's headlines, we're going to start with this one. Nearly 40% of Americans admit that they've gone on a date just to score a free meal. Gross. You guys are gross. 28% of the people have never gone on a date just to get a free meal, but they have considered it. You're semi-gross. And 33% of people say they haven't even considered it. That's the sweet spot right there. The sweet spot. There is a restorer who's working on a mosaic in Milan. You guys, check this out. They are going to repair a bull's testes, basically. Now, legend has it that grinding your heel into those bull's testes guarantees that you will return to the city. So that bull's stuff has been well worn down over time. It's a mosaic of a bull, not a real one. I don't think you would walk away in heels if that was the case. Some people say anime cons are weird, but that's mostly just because the cosplay models are selling feet juice. What is feet juice? It's disgusting. Now, this is sad, but it's a good warning. A teenager in Utah suffering life-threatening injuries while attempting to film a social media video involving a dangerous activity now known as couch surfing. And they've changed the meaning of the couch surfing. It is now, according to these teenagers, when a person sits on a couch while it's being dragged by a vehicle. It's not what it originally meant. And that's what you dumb kids get for changing the meaning of old names into something stupid and then claiming it as yours. I say what I said. And finally, in New Zealand, there's a man who was pulled over after swerving all over the road, and he claimed the alcohol he consumed should not count because it was the blood of Christ. Jesus does not approve, okay? You're supposed to take a sip, not guzzle the wine in communion, okay?
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0: 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We've got partly sunny this afternoon, high of around 65. Mostly cloudy, 48 overnight, becoming sunny, 72 tomorrow, and sunshine, 78 expected on Sunday.
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You guys have a great rest of your afternoon. Have a wonderful weekend, and I'll talk to you on Monday. I'm going to leave you with Waterfalls from TLC. I'm Holly Davidson.

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10: 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Partly sunny today and 65, mostly cloudy tonight and 46, sunny and 72 tomorrow, 78 on Sunday, and about 90 on Monday.
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7: 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Partly sunny today and 65. Mostly cloudy tonight and 46. Sunny and 72 tomorrow. 78 on Sunday. And about 90 on Monday.
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